0: report taken.
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0: 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Forty-one sixty-nine status check.

0: Dispatch 10 units, heading Menasine 1430 Bear Flat Road. RRP advised that Kirk Hampton is trying to attack the RP with an axe. It's a current 450.
1: 17. Can you check whether OSP North County to back to 69 on that?
0: Units, you double 17. We'll call OSP, confirming 69 will be responding.
1: Affirm. And then we can start one from town as well.
0: I copy.
2: 4137, I can start that way.
0: I copy.

0: 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We'll be out at Conger Elementary.
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0: Copy.
1: Not responsible for said Kirk Lamborn in 61. Suspended violation, registered sex offender and clear.

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3600 units, 3671, respond to 17817 Freight Road Lane. 68-year-old male fall victim from a standing position, complaining of hip pain, timeout, 1753.

0: 17.
1: Go ahead.
0: 17, we're clear of that animal call, and you can reassign that hazard to me.
1: Copy. Can you handle the civil?
2: 43,
1: it's 3102 Caroline, RP requesting contact there. Advice, she rented a room, paid for it 3 months in advance. And then the owner tried to kick them out and is refusing to get their money back.
2: 43, copy.

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1: 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Dispatch, can you hang up pending call at the Silvertip Trailer Park? Nothing heard.
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0: 140 East, just west of Derry. Bell White, Dooley, 973, Queen David Nora. Correction, just west of Derry.
1: 1804.

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0: 330, Delta RP advises daughter Bethany Dom is having a rough day and crisis is not helping them currently. Advise she tried to cut herself with screws and shards of porcelain. Medical decline, there's no injuries. Other children on scene, no intox, no weapons.
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2: Are there any responders for the alarm?
1: -69.
2: Copy. Nothing appears suspicious. The gates are secure and can't get entry into where the business is. No report.
1: I copy.

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0: 3102 Caroline address. RP's the mail hop this time calling in. Advised his mom, June Peters, broke into their rented room and began throwing items out. Advised she was threatening to harm the RP. RP was currently outside, separated from the responsible. Unknown in talks, no weapons.
1: Boy, I'm boy, dude.

0: 52, follow up. Oregon, Cecil, you're reporting that his parents are stealing his money again. He's flying at that location, and advice he doesn't want a response there.
1: Copy. Can you put the previous notes in those calls?

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0: 2869
1: 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Scenario Washburn, Shasta, male going in and out of traffic, picking his hand down his pants. WMA, black shorts, no shirt, last seen southbound on Washburn.
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1: Copy. He's wearing high waters. He's the only thing that closely matches. He was advised if he's getting in the street to stay out of it. No report.
0: Copy. Dispatch County Unit, pending welfare check, 10401 Old Fort Road. 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RP does not have a 1021.

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1: Go ahead.
0: 43, no centered, I'll be clear. And can you assign me to 04?
1: Copy.
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0: 69 in the area, Starbucks on 6. Male subject was hitting 2 puppies. He left walking towards Dollar Tree wearing a hat, a dirty beige and green coat.

Copy, you're showing clear on a 2016 Chevy Colorado, expired December 2025 to Johnny and Blaine, clock off of Grizzly Lane.

0: Area 69, just info, there's a pending trespass on your beat 1021 for High Lakes Cannabis. Responsible not currently there.
1: It's going to be a 77-year-old male, dropped pliers on his leg, heavy bleeding, timeout 1842.
0: Back in the area, North Mason, Maine, three subjects are shoving and yelling, possibly juveniles, two females, one male, unknown and tucks their weapons. Advice, they were all on the roadway and started walking towards the direction of the high school.
1: Copy.

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1: Copy, 14 is asking you to divert and back on the 415.
0: Affirm, pick up the animal complaint, no report, might be in the opposite direction.
1: Hey, copy.
2: 14, I copy, thank you.

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1: Go ahead.
0: Confirming, was this call the 14222 Whitewater Loop call?
1: Hey, sir. It was relayed from Deschutes. They were requesting you guys respond.
0: Fire time to get you 1131 responding.
1: Copy.
2: Firm. It's a 1021. The responsible is not currently on scene. Advised he's at an address off of Pacific Terrace.
3: Copy.
2: Copy. And it looks like the other half also called in requesting contact.
3: Copy, go to the beginning. Alright, he was on the trip.

0: 8:59. I got flagged down in the middle of 6th Street by the dog lady. Clarence Waite. He was advised to stop hitting his dog. I'm still en route to the disturbance.
1: Copy.
0: Can you attempt to locate a number for a Thomas Alvarez at 310 Pacific Terrace for my trespass call, please?
1: A-firm 14 took the trespass, but he also called in requesting contact, and his 1021 is in the notes.
2: Front 52, I'm UTL so far.
0: Copy, I'm East Main and 6, break 14 from 69. I contacted the RP. Once Mr. Alvarez is trespassed, he would just like a phone call back.
3: Copy, will do.

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0: Where are you, TL, anything? I'm closed on a report.
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0: 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Just be advised, I don't believe we're going to have reception on portables.

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0: 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RP advises there's a motorcycle driving in and out of the park, ongoing issue.
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0: 1171, I have a patient update from a deputy on scene. They advise it's a small puncture wound above the ankle, but they're still requesting medical.
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1: Go ahead.
0: The notes on this say Shady Pine Road, but also say Pape Machinery. Those are two significantly different locations.
1: Stand by. It should say Pape Machinery. I'll try to find a better address, but that's what the RP and Google is telling me.
0: Pape is 97 South. We'll head that direction. Shady Pine would be Rocky Mountain Spit.
1: Copy. It's been updated. Did you want me to dispatch 3211 as well or clear you guys?
0: No, we'll handle it. We're already rolling.
1: Copy. Thank you.

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0: that mentioned wasn't them. 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
1: Good.
0: Last with Cantrell, first of Jeremy.
1: Copy, go ahead.
0: Last of Young, first of Johnny.
1: Copy.

0: DLS at Cantrellis 1026. Are you out with him?
1: ADA firm.
0: Copy. Do you want a separate call created from the hang up call or same call?
1: If you could create a second call, I believe I'm 1021 with the original hang up call.
0: Go ahead.
2: 43, I copy. Someone is out with Cantrell. I've got PC. I'm working on him. Form's not complete yet, but if he's hooked, I will have that done.
0: Copy. Do you copy?
1: A-firm. Break 43. Do you want me to hold him so you can speak with him?
2: If he's transported, I'll interview him up here.
1: Copy.

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0: 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Jill advised one of them is a site only.
1: Hey, copy, thank you.

contacted the individual for the hang-up call, and they're go 4, can you see him clear on that one? No report.

3671. You're responding to 11604 White Goose Drive for the cross of Chaclet Court for a 78-year-old male complaining of numbness in legs, unable to move toes, no stroke history, timeout 2036.

0: 1060 Lakeshore, RP advised that you're open, missing for the past hour. First of Elias, WMJ, Sandy blonde hair, wearing a red shirt, shorts, advised the cameras at the location didn't see him leave. He was playing in a fenced yard, unknown where he might go, advised leaving would be out of character for him. And the mother's out looking for the juvenile.
1: Copy.
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0: 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What's your 20? I'm at 44A.
1: I'm at 44. Get my paperwork. 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
1: Go ahead.
0: Juvenile has no mental disability, it's normal, and family member has been looking for him through the park and have not been able to locate him.
1: Copy.
2: In his yard or in the park?
0: Last seen in the yard, could be at the park. They have been walking around, he's not there. Could possibly be walking towards mom's house on Holiday Market area, unknown address.

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1: 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Can I get one or two more units to help us do a thorough search here first?

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0: 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I'll be out at Lakeshore.
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1: I'm in the second story.
0: Above the main house.
1: Oh, sorry.
0: Copy, I'll connect with it.

0: 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Do I have an available unit on this call that can start doing witness checks at neighbors' doors?
1: Any unit on Lakeshore able to do witness checks at neighboring doors?
2: 4169, I can free up to do that.
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2: Affirm.

0: 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My work is dead.
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0: He's on 1021.
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1: 69, that's all the pending calls for county.
0: Copy, thanks. Try there.
2: When you clear, I've got a welfare check.
0: Copy, I'm out.
2: And I see you cleared, 2114.

Dispatch City units, welfare check to the Dollar General, Stuart 1 XRP, request 1021 en route, advise the toddler riding across the highway, no adult CNRP trying to keep the child at Dollar General. ED, confirm you're clear of your other call and I can assign you to that.

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0: 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RP advised the sun is throwing eggs at him and trying to shut off his electricity.
1: 41-69, you can assign that to me.
0: Copy.

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1: I copy.

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1: What?
0: Did you mean to have the alarm stacked under your number?
1: I haven't gotten out there yet. It's going by the suspicious first.
0: Copy, I can take that. I'm 1021 with my caller at the moment.
1: Copy, thank you.
0: Dispatch 2880, can you stack the alarm under my number, please?
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1: 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I was going over to Stinson, so be a distance out.

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1501, 1502, 1500 units, 1573. You're responding to 109514 Highway 97 with a cross of GC Palmer Street for a 39-year-old female with a lupus flare complaining of all over general pain. Time out 2134.

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0: 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We're responding to 2511 Patterson. This is 6-year old male phone victim. 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

0: 1500 units, 1501, 1502, 1573. You're responding to 109514 Highway 97 North for a 39-year-old female complaining of general all-over pain from a lupus flare. Time out 2138.
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3111, 3173, you're responding to the Days Inn, 3612 South 6th Street, room 219 for a 64-year-old male fall victim, complaining of a possibly broken leg, advised swollen, not discolored, and on 2139.

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0: 1573, you're responding to 109514 Highway 97 with a cross of GC Palmer Street for a 39-year-old female complaining of general all-over pain from a lupus flare. Conscious alert, breathing okay at time of call, history of lupus.
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0: 2852 records on 3, name and DOB. Go ahead. Talk to me too, sorry. First gonna be loss of East Tab phonetically, Edward, Adam, Sam, Tom, Adam, Paul. First of Carla with a C, 11-6-67. 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
0: 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First of Gabriel, 10-8-79.
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1: Was that clear 2021 Ram 1500 to a Brian Ham at 1400 Esplanade the Bakery?
0: Hey, copy, thank you.

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Is there a business associated with this address? I'm not sure. Let me check.

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0: 37 and 69, it's going to be 4454 Altamont, cross the barrier in Bristol, RPA Jeremy Tuttle advised. Stepson James Vaughn, 32-year-old male, hit the RP's wife in the head with an unknown item, medical declined. Responsible is not currently at the location, but worried he will return. He's intoxicated, described as a WME approximately 6'2", wearing shorts, unknown further in Lassine, northbound on Altamont.
1: 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I'll be slightly delayed. 97 Locus.
0: Copy. 2852. Nothing that I'm finding where it's a designated business. It is a commercial property, but not seeing anybody listed as far as being in charge of it. I can check the tax lot, see if we have an owner.
2: Copy. Everything's fenced off. We can't make it to the actual building.

3113, respond to the area Merriman and Watland. RP was calling from across the canal, doesn't have an exact location. Advice, you can see something burning in the area. Unknown what it is. Time now 2213.

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0: Is the RP calling from like the YMCA side of the canal or the Merriman side of the canal?
1: 03, the YMCA side. He's right in front of YMCA on South Alameda.
0: Copy. You can show me responding to the call with 13 so we can try to find it.
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0: 4117, showing valid and clear. 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Units back, Madison Village, 1505 Madison, number 7. A anonymous female is advising they believe it's unit 7. It's a white trailer, two dark colored SUVs in the driveway, and one has its lights on, possibly running. Male and female screaming at one another, heard only. No children in the residence, as far as they know. Unknown intox or weapons.
1: 43, copy. I'll advise if I need a second.
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0: We found the backyard. This is a cooking fire, and it's in regulations for one more day. 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

41-43 up. He called back, advised it sounds like it's getting worse. There's more screaming and now slamming heard. Believes they're possibly hitting each other based on the sounds heard.

0: 14-31-13-31-74-3103, respond to the area of Oregon and Harriman for report of two electric bikes that crashed into each other, one male on the ground unconscious, time now 22-31.
1: Patient down and possibly unconscious. Other person seems to be okay. We're still getting further in medical has been dispatched.

0: 2829, just confirming we have one down and unconscious.
1: Believe so. That's affirmative, confirmed. One is unconscious. One has a possible broken leg. I don't know if they're one and the same, though.
0: Copy, I'll be code 3 from 24.
1: Copy. 2080, did you mean to put yourself on the Shasta call, or do you want to be on the Oregon Avenue?
2: Attach me to the Oregon Avenue call, that's my mistake.
1: Copy that, no worries, thanks. County and it's possible 395 headed eastbound, Shasta and Fargo, red Toyota Camry, unable to maintain a lane, varying speeds.
3: 4137, you should be clear from this, and that's fine, it's me.
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3: Copy.
1: City units, the male with the leg injury is conscious, only semi-alert, and they're advised not to move him. The other male appears to now be waking up. We're not sure to what extent. The RPU is not involved, but is attempting to render aid.
3: Show me about the crash.
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0: 43, I've got a loud 415 inside, no one coming to the door. Can I get another unit?
1: Affirm, 68, can you head that way?
2: Affirm, I'll be en route.
1: And 43, are we at unit 7?
0: Affirm.
1: Copy that. And I have no priors there.
3: 2869 on scene. I got two males down. Both are awake. One of them has a bad leg injury.
1: Copy on scene. Both currently conscious. One with a severe leg injury.

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1: 43.
0: 43, two vehicles in the driveway. Vehicle number one, Oregon. 555, Queen, King, Lincoln. Break for two. Number two, Oregon 671, Paul William George. And I'm still unable to get anybody to the door.
1: Copy.
2: 8691 Patience Lake is extremely distorted. It's definitely a broke. The other one is bleeding from the elbow and possibly a head injury. It's hard to tell. He is awake.
1: Copy.
0: 43, I've got active assault.
1: Copy, 6-9, step it up.
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1: 03, go ahead.
4: We're on scene, there's a suspect two victims. Still down the road in the bike lane. 303 will be forward command.
1: I copy. Two still down in the bike lane. 3103 will be forward in command.
4: 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Provide patient care on both these triage.
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1: 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I've got city with me. 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
0: Command, go ahead.
3: Need to tone out a second ambulance. Code 3, command.
0: And Adam Troy Douglas, born in 71, showing suspended DWS violation. And clear. Jeffrey Trishel, 514-62, suspended DWS violation, also clear.
4: Respond code 3 to the intersection of Oregon and Harriman at the request of 3103 for the two electric bike MVA turn up 2239. First up, Andrea, born in 99, shows valid and clear.
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0: SETI units, are you guys code 4 on Oregon? 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Do you need 80 to respond, or should I have them divert to the trespass?
1: We'll be code 4. 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
0: 80, you copy. We'll be a trespass at the Gulf. A female that they want trespass. She's currently in front of the store. WFA, blonde hair, tall build, gray sweater, pink bag.
1: 80, copy. 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
0: RPA advised her sister and her husband are refusing to leave. They're trying to take RP's baby from her. Advised females getting in her face, trying to fight her. One responsible is an Aziel crew, and the subjects don't live there. They're just yelling in the background, not really answering my partner's questions further. Unknown intoxicants, unknown weapons, at least one child on scene.
1: Copy, you can put that in holding for a minute.
0: Okay.

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And we're trying to get her to go to another room with the child, but she's refusing.

0: Dubby, we still have an open line. 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We don't know the female's name, the present location, and what's the phone number. Come back to Alvin Riles.
1: Hey, copy.

0: responding units for the 321. 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
1: I'm on scene now.
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3: 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Your patient will be right in front of mine. Great.

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1: Hey, firm, code 3.
0: Copy, thank you.
1: 4169, can you attach me to that as well?
0: Hey, firm, thank you.
1: Taser deployed.
0: Copy, taser deployed.

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1: Start medics for us.
2: Yeah,
1: we'll let you know when they're clear.
2: Ever 30, Tony.

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0: it. I'll be 1050 on the one up to the Skylake.

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0: C-11 on my monitor, are they responding yet?
1: Not yet.
2: This is 3111, we should be responding.
1: Unit 2, couple by doubles, I copy 3111 is now responding.
0: 14 is going to be closer to that, we'll take it, you can cancel 11.
1: I copy 11, you can cancel.
2: I haven't copied, so cancel. 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
0: Go ahead.
3: I'm going to be in route that way. I'm just trying to get out of this cluster here at the hospital with all the ambulances.
0: Copy, thanks. Yeah, we'll just need you for some interviews.

0: 8:16 on the crash call, you can close it out. Both subjects were transported by medical and I'll be en route to the North 5th call as soon as I can get access out of this parking lot.
1: Bye-bye.

0: 3471, 3411, 3470, 3401, 3211, respond to the intersection of Highway 140 West and Green Springs, vehicle versus bicyclist, 10-2305.
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0: go ahead.
1: Can you just confirm, was this a motorcycle or a bicyclist?
0: Yes. 3471, it sounds like it's a motorized bike, so an e-bike.
2: Calm through. Team, did you have traffic for me?
0: Negative for 3471. It's an e-bike, not a motorcycle, but an e-bike.
1: 71 copies. You show us en route.
0: I copy. It sounds like the patient is going to be a middle-aged male, in and out of consciousness, bleeding from mouth and nose with labored breathing. They are blocking traffic, and OSD was advised.
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0: 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Can you have Knox pop his door?
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0: 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She's getting some pretty labored breathing. 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
1: So the last of Crest Riles, the Charles, Robert, Edward, Sam, Sam, Ryan, Yellow, Adam, Lincoln, Sam. First of Tippy with two P's. 6-10-1983.

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1: Copy.

0: Yeah, I'm clear of 44A. I'll start towards Kennebec Loop. That trespass at the Gulf, you can probably close it out. It's been a long time. I'm sure she's gone now.
1: Copy that. Thank you.
2: Go ahead.
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0: 2852, do you want to swing by the American Legion for the property alarm? 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

3173, 3113. Respond to the Simon Falls Police Department, 2501 Chester. Respond to the back lot. Law enforcement will buzz you in to check out an officer with a possible head injury. 10 now, 0014.

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1: Good.
0: First of Jose, 541-539-5613. He gives the address of 4460 Bisbee Street and wants to talk to the same law enforcement officer he spoke with before, however, refused to tell my partner any further. We don't show any recent calls at that location since the 6th, and those didn't involve him. And the last time he called in was May 14th, so I have no idea what he's talking about.
1: Copy that.

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0: Stop and go on Oregon Avenue, RPs. Anonymous advising that there's a white SUV at that location and subjects are pulling on and kicking their dogs around.
1: Copy.

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1: 825 Henry Mary Boy 1.
0: How's that clear? 03 Chevy Blazer, expired in 23 Death Valley, and George Cockrum 515 Hawthorne.

Last prayer was in October, where a Michael Mary, born in 56, was ran at the American Legion.

0: 14, are you able to respond to Black Dog for a welfare check?
1: Abrams, go to detail.
0: Could be between Black Dogs and Pikey, RP advised. There's a male in the area asking people to call 911 for him. Possible mental health issues, but they're not sure what he actually needs. He's wearing some kind of jacket and blue jeans.
1: Got it.
2: Can you record check Rebecca Charkin's out of master?
0: Kelly?

0: 69, Rebecca, ordinance 69. Suspended EWS violation and clear.
1: I'm just going to advise you to pull it off.

0: Dispatch City Unit, spinning harassment in the area of Union and Washburn. Report about a male subject grabbing a female, and the female saying they'll let me go. They're currently separated, male walking towards Fort Myer, female westbound on Union.
1: Clear, I'll be out on Main Street looking for this subject.
0: I copy.

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1: 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He wants a ride to the hospital for a self-admit for a mental health.
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1: Hey, from good.
0: 15407.6.
1: Copy.
0: Will you let hospital staff know I'm coming up with a self-admit?
1: Affirm. 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
1: Copy.
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3: Jackson, same date of birth, but the DL shows a first of Andrew. If that's him, he's no ODL and clear.
0: Advising his name is Dean Andrew Jackson.
3: Copy, that's listed as an AKA on the DL. This is not the main name.

0: I, 2016, I just talked to him about that other last name. He said that was his adoptive name.
1: Copy. Well, looks like that's what at least his ID is under. So, he's clear if that's him.
0: Says it's him.

0: 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Affirm good. 15-14
1: on scene check.
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1: Navy, good.
0: Could you confirm the no contact order placed under Osriel Crest in my call?

DD, Affirmon 1 on file. No contract release agreement, Osriel being the respondent, and Isabella Bowser being the protected. It's out of Jackson County. I will locate one from it and send it to you.

0: 143, hang up call, check in to your... 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
1: Where's it going?

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1: Cut.
0: 43, per staff, everything's code 4, unknown cause. I'll be clear in Norport.
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0: County unit. Sounds like he's starting to breathe more. Still unconscious. One Narcan was given for the RP. They're right next to the caboose there.
1: 37 copy. I'll be on scene.
0: 37 copy.
1: 43 same traffic.
0: Copy. 2080 trespass.
2: 80.
0: We have pilot managers advising there's a highly intoxicated female who's throwing windshield washer fluid bottles around and screaming. She was heard screaming in the background of the call as well. WFA, hair in a ponytail, black shirt, blue jeans, white hey dudes, some Michelle, unknown last, unknown weapons.
2: Hey, that'll be enough.

0: 41, 43.
1: Subject is breathing, has a pulse. We're standing by in front of the caboose.
0: Got it.
2: Attempt to run a Jason Rogers at a master.
3: Affirm, I found one born in 07. It's the only one we have. If that's him, he is nowhere going to be able to file number and clear.
2: Copy, that'll be him.
3: 10-4.

0: 2869, unit to back 415. 1523 Mitchell Street, it'll be the alleyway near that location. Two females and a male screaming at one another, heard only, no description was heard in the background of the call as well.
1: Copy.

0: 4137, can you just advise when the caller said they administered Narcan?
1: I believe she administered it before she even called. She just didn't tell me until later, but initial call time was 1:39.
0: Copy, thank you.
1: And I added it into notes at 1:40, if that helps, but I'm pretty sure she did it before she called.
0: Copy.
2: On scene. I can hear screaming, unknown where it's coming from though.

0: lady. I don't know if you want to back or not. The subject is now belligerent, throwing items around the parking lot, getting aggressive, and yelling at customers.
1: 80, copy. I'm about 30 seconds out.
0: Copy that.
2: 17, I'll start his way.
0: Copy, thank you.
1: 2869 from 14. I made the wrong turn, but it's a little farther north on Mitchell. I could hear the screaming.
0: Copy. We received another caller. Said one female's in a pink shirt and a white shirt. A tall male. Correction, pink shirt, white skirt.
3: Okay, I got three at the end of this alleyway.

0: something.
1: Copy.
0: 17, what's his address?
1: He's a pilot.

0: 816, I do confine those subjects. They're my responsibles. They are GOA. They left, possibly headed towards an address on Arthur, which is their home. I'll be clear, and I'll be en route to 2880's location.
1: Copy, I'm util for Brittany so far. I did lead hit and got a Cameron Miguel Garcia, born in 98, address of 1406 Arthur.
0: Copy, that's probably going to be him.
1: Copy that. I'll put him in there.

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1: Good.
0: Michelle Tuff, I believe the last spelling is going to be Tom Union Frank Edwards, ma'am.

0: Michelle Lynn Tuff, Tom Union Frank, Tom Sam, 52 of 74. You think that's going to be it?
1: Confirming last billing, Tom Union Frank, Tom Sam.
0: Affirm.
1: That'll be her.
0: Copy. She's 1026. Copy.

0: 28 Aegis info for her, 1026 info. It's out of Lane County, Mary. I tried to call, they don't answer. I'm going to attempt a teletype.
1: 80 copy, that's Julie, that's the FTC.
0: I couldn't tell what you said other than PC.

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0: 43, building is secure, area was checked. 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
1: Kelly. 6800 South 6th Street, it's Base BA's employee. It's for a male subject yelling for help, unknown medical issues, time out 213.

0: 2880, just until I finally got confirmation on the 1030 out of Lane County as well. And they did send the confirmation to the jail too.
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0: California 8, Tom, Victor, 450. It's a California plate, Honda Accord.

0: 3638. Got a driving complaint, 21897 southbound. I'm going to hold a due distance. It's a semi swerving all over the roadway.
1: Copy. We can leave it in pending for further, and if we get nothing within 30 minutes, we can just close it out.
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0: Charles, 4347156, last of Padilla.

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1: Go
0: 43, single caller at this time, advised, believe it's apartment 66, 4500 Cannon Avenue, second floor, subjects inside the apartment yelling, possibly two females, nothing seen. Our phone call got disconnected, I was unable to get further from him.
1: 43,
0: copy, and just let me know if I need to call 37 out.
1: 43, copy, all advised.

0: 2869, noise complaint. 2869. 4043 Green Springs, RPU is advising loud music from inside the garage, and then stated that it stopped, but she believes that the, or Kirsten, he believes that it will start up again.
1: Copy. I'm going to put it under my number and close it out.
0: Copy. It appears to be an ongoing issue of this person calling.
1: Copy.

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1: For the company.
0: And no one called in stating they were harassed by her either?
1: For the company.

0: 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A couple calls at this time. Unknown what their trying to report.
1: Yeah, exactly.
0: Copy, thanks.

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0: Employee at the Klamath Grill advised a male subject came to a location suit. He's being chased by several male subjects, but no other subject seen around. Mentions currently outside at the door. Black t-shirt, baseball hat. WMA.
1: Copy.

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0: I'll be driving back towards the 600 block of Main Street, where he says his vehicle is. He's advising DJ White and Cameron Hill won't let him get in his car, and they keep chasing him.
1: Copy.

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1: Comes back on a 2022 Ford Explorer, registered out of Washington County to a Cassidy and Beau, Mendizona.
0: Copy. Can you check priors and see if he's been involved with it? He's claiming this is his vehicle.
1: Looks like we have zero priors with the plate.
0: Copy.
1: Last prior we have with him was on the 11th of this month. Him and Jesse Williamson were ran with a Audi

0: 69. He's ran with a Ford Explorer, but the license is 334 Paul Frank Lincoln.
1: Copy.
0: Copy, that's what the rear plate is, so the plates don't match either.
2: Copy that.

0: 2869, can you make sure that Douglas White and Cameron Hill are in the notes of this call? My keyboard won't work, so I can't enter anybody. There's another gentleman by the name of Jesse. I'm going to go see if I can find out who he is.
1: Copy. From the last prior, it might be Williamson. They were ran together.

copy. I'm going to be out with a vehicle high and 7. Clear to copy, please. Good. 554, Paul Henry Queen, it's gold. Copy.

Hey, firm. He's an RO on the vehicle. Suspend a DWS violation, 1025, assault 4, registered sex offender. Aside from those, clear.

0: 2869. Do you have a return on Justice Temple?
1: Hey, sir. Sorry. Must have not came through. He's clear. Registered sex offender, 1025.
0: Copy.

0: 69. Is him and his vehicle going to be related?
1: Go again.
0: Is Jesse and his vehicle going to be related to the other subjects?
1: Just make sure they're all on the call. I'll have to add notes.
0: Copy.

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0: 4143. Can I get a Texas plate and a Texas ODL entered into this call?
1: Go ahead.
0: 43, vehicle is going to be Texas X-ray Charles William 3518 and break 4 Texas Neil.
1: Go ahead.
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1: 43 copy. And does that plate return to a vehicle registered to him?
0: Hey, sir.
1: Copy, thank you.

0: 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Go ahead.
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1: 41, 16 from 43, do you want me to turn around and assist? I'm just a few minutes away.
2: If you're still in town, you can go by there. I'm just coming up on South Pope.
1: Copy, I'm going to be quite a bit closer. I'll respond.

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Respond to the bus stop at the fairgrounds for a approximately 40-year-old male complaining of sick to the stomach and diarrhea. I'm out, 644.

Affaricom 3173, 3112, respond to 3720 Laverne Avenue, 79-year-old male fall victim, unknown injury, timeout 645.

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Respond to the area of Deer Run and Highway 140 for a report of a small plume of black smoke. Timeout 658.

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1: Hey, firm, I've been around for about 6 minutes. 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
0: 54, an employee at Days Inn just called in and said they made contact with a guest in room 208, and it was an accidental dial.
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0: Go ahead.
1: Charles over Boy 69656 blue.

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0: 65 in the area of OIP, RP state, she heard a loud explosion. Apparently nothing seen. She's calling from Sky Lakes.
1: Got
2: 2864.
0: Good.
2: I'll be clear my stop here in a moment and I'll head there.

0: 506. I copy now. I had a confrontation, but it's eased now. I'll give you a plate and license number real quick.
1: Good.
0: Driver's license will be Charles 053580. And I'll give you a plate. I'm going to clear here in just a second.
1: Copy.
2: I'm clear with warning in the area of 018.
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0: Plate will be David 79242.
1: 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We'll be looking.
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0: 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Be clear with the warning.
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1: 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Tony, can you put me on 65's call? Copy.

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With a blue Ford Maverick, California 80326, Williams 3.

0: 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You can leave it open for 61, but I'll be clear.
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0: 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So we're probably going to be uncooperative.
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2: 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They want them trespassed. It's going to be a single male occupant.
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0: 65, record on one, name and date of birth.
1: Go ahead.
0: Last of Leon, first of Blake, 3-14-94. Correction, it's going to be Blake Caddy, he's taking off running.
1: Copy, units are back.
2: 64 from 37, are you code 4? I got a 1028 name, date of birth.
1: 64, are you code 4?
2: From
1: 37, I'll show you. I'm heading to 65.
2: Copy. Yeah. 64, what does 65 have?
1: He's got a Blade Caddy that's running away from him.
2: I'm in route.
1: Copy.
0: 65, I'm behind the location. He's burned out.
1: 65, can you 10-9?
0: 10-15, behind the location.
1: I copy. East, 1026, I'll call and confirm.
0: Copy.
2: 621, clear for name and date of birth.
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0: 65, can you start an ambulance? Just code 1, he's got a small scratch to his head.
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0: SATCOM 30 on 73, 30 on 13, respond code 1 at the request of law enforcement to the backside of Body Works at 3051 South 6 for a male subject with a scratch to his head. Timeout 837.
1: Lost him off it.
2: Copy. 6-5, can you have ambulance expedite? He's possibly taking an unknown amount of fentanyl.
1: Copy.
2: He's semi-conscious.
0: Requesting code 3 response for possible fentanyl OD.
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1: 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And 65 confirmed, times 5.
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0: 30th, 73, 31, 13. Did you copy the update?
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0: Go ahead.
2: Forget the 1028, we'll just go name, date, birth. Last of Goodrick, first of Chloe, 211 of 2005, and if you could run the mail house as well.
0: Copy.
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4: 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Can you disregard?

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1: 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All north yellow.
0: At 842.
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0: 4149 property alone. 49, 5919 Sunset Ridge, showing as a zone 26, guest room window 1, no responders, and it looks like they had a similar activation back in March, same location.
1: Yeah, copy, do we have key holder info?
0: Hey, affirm, it's in the call notes.
1: Got it.
0: City unit spending trespass at the Veterans Enrichment Center, 1431 Avalon. Responsible is no longer on scene. 64 stack it for me. 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
1: Copy. 4149, I spoke with a key holder. He said he's not home and not sure what's going on. Do you want a second?

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1: Okay, you're New York.
0: I made contact with a key holder. He said he's not home and unsure what's going on.
1: Copy, thank you. With Gray Subaru, Ocean Charles 8223. 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
1: 71 Surrett, Skylake.
0: 2861, are you clear of the Del Taco call?
2: 61, not yet. I'm still talking with her.

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0: Just information, I made contact with the homeowner at 32212 Mountain Lakes Boulevard on an outdoor burn complaint. Advise homeowner of burn regulations. No tones needed.
1: Copy, are you wanting me to create you an incident for that and then close it?
0: That's for us, sorry about that.

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Good. 65, 44A, medically denied him. I'll be en route to Skylakes to get a clearance. Copy.

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1: 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Register to a Tristan McClinn at 4308 El Cerrito.
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0: 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Responder Crest Park, 3801 Hilliard Avenue. This is for a male subject feeling suicidal. Respond with law enforcement. 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
2: 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Dispatch 73, that call, show 14 and 11 out of service for training, please.
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0: 3103, I have an additional medical. Confirming you want me to put 71, 11, and 14 out of service?
1: 71 will be able to take that call if you need them.
0: It'll probably pull 74 if 71's out of service. That's what I'm asking, is who you want me to put out of service.
1: If you can put 71 out of service, that'd be great. And tone 74 for the next call, that would work.
0: Copy and confirming 11 is still available.
1: Negative, 11 and 14 are out of service for training.
0: Copy, that's what I was asking as well. 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

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Timeout 930.

I'm 54 on scene. Kelly. Safety 4 additionally, still UTO on the mention.

0: Anthony Peterborough. Good. Last of Ashton, first of Christian, 1504.
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2: Copy.
1: 37, just got to update the notes. They're leaving. I guess you can 1021 them.
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0: 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Timeout 944.
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1: 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Shows he lives at 219 South 11th in apartment 211.
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0: 2837 trespass. 37-2235 Orchard. RP wants somebody to respond there to speak with them in regards to having an individual removed from his property.
1: SATCOM 3112-3179, responded 2106 Van Camp Street, doctor requests for transport in regards to a flap transfer that's come loose. Time out, 9:50.

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0: 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We're going to go ahead and respond to Van Camp. 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
1: 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He's going to get some replacements. You can close it out. 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
1: 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It's going to be at the women's bathroom. That's going to be near the clothing entrance.
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1: Go ahead.
0: Can you start me the next rotational tow and on preference? It's for a tow dolly that goes on the back of an RV, and it's going to be off 140. There's an access road.
1: Copy, confirming. Do you have a milepost or something off of 140?
0: Brayton, 2861, 1441, Laverne. It's just a little confusing. If you take the access road, you're able to get here.
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0: 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Shows clear. First of Daryl, also valid. Also clear.
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0: Can you create me a call for a civil when I have the address when you're ready?
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0: 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A Justin Colt.
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0: 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She's a protected party on an RO. And 1020, correction, she's clear.
1: Copy, who's the other half on the RO?
0: It looks like there's a few. On one, it's Ethan Schulmeier. The other one would be, it's like Isaac Vigilhawk.
1: Copy. 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

0: City unit spinning, suspicious call back at the Dollar Tree complex. The only side of the building, a tan vehicle parked with a hood up, believes drug activity is going on.
1: 1-5, you can assign that to me, I'll head that way.
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0: 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He's 1025. 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
2: 1-5 from 6-5. She was clear earlier. I trespassed her.
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1: 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Was she solo or were there other folks with her?
2: The 1015, I just cut down lights and then Jason scooted over. 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
0: Go ahead.
1: 37, I put in a taking assignment of the assault.
0: Gary.

0: 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Is 615 traffic?
1: 20 to 15.
0: 15, go ahead. Northbound with white Mercedes, California 9 Nora David Yellow 799.
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2: 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I'll try to recontact you on the median on Washburn.
0: 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It's going to be 810-30 Mary for an FTA on trespass.
3: Copy that.
0: 6-5 from 6-4.
3: Go ahead.
4: I'm floating your way from Washburn, Southside.
3: Cab.
5: I'm already in the air.
3: 64, I copy. I'll be clear.
5: To 65 from 15. Where exactly did you see him? What's he wearing?
2: He's standing on that median on Washburn. Going northbound. Brown jeans and a tan shirt, I think. From 6-5, he said he was going to fight us last time I talked to him. Not sure if they'll actually follow through, though.
5: Copy.

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1: Copy.
2: Five, three, five, showing circle.

0: Sending accident on injury 6 in Lark. It's going to be a vehicle that was T-boned while turning off 6th Street onto Lark. Both vehicles currently on Lark Street, non injury.
1: 64 will be around there.
0: Copy.
2: 6-5, you can show 1-5 clear. I'll be sighting. East code 4.
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0: 548, Henry Lincoln, Henry White. Don't need returns unless they're suspended.

0: 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First would be Alonda showing valid and clear.
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0: 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Can I get the last four of the incident?
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0: 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CHP is out with a juvenile with burns to the feet. Timeout 1125.
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0: 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Responsible is going to be a Michael Davis. And it sounds like responsible is making threats to employees on the scene. He's outside, black Dodge Durango.
1: 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What 100 block is that going to be?
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1: Copy. Is there a plate for the vehicle?
0: A firm, it should be 924 Henry Frank Charles. It's in the call.
1: 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Washburn 6.
0: Copy. It should be a Dodge Journey based off the readback.
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0: 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She's valid and clear.
1: 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Any priors of the same?
0: There's just one medical. Looks like she fell previously. Last year.
1: 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Any

Tour 415. I'm right at Hilliard.

Sir, 31-71, 31-12, respond with law enforcement to 1622 Madison Street, Ferry Gears Mobile Home Park, number 5, for full body pain and a change to psych meds. Time out 1141.

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1: I'll be with Jose Garcia Gonzalez at Washburn, Oceania. He should be 1026, just a sight and release.
0: Got it.

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1: 6-5, I'm still waiting for them on the phone.
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1: 6-5, I did send the information to your screen though.
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0: Fire's going to transport. 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
1: Heavy. 2861. 61, there's an outside assist, KBBH. It was for your mention earlier, the Annalisa Moffitt. They're requesting transport for a director's hold. Did you want to handle that?
2: 61, Abram.
1: Copy.
3: 65, I'll be clear with an RS. Break 61 for 65. I can handle that. You don't have any interest in her.
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0: 65, I'll be on scene. 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
1: The only one I found was when 61 ran her. I'll put her in the call. She was clear.
0: Copy, thank you.

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it'll be 777-6600, first of David, break for a second. Go ahead. Charles 449827, first of Jason.

71st of David is no valid opt-in clear. And 1st of Jason is showing valid. Looks like he has a no X out of Kansas. Shows clear.

0: 5501. Good. I'm going to swing by that wreck at Hart Bolden 50 to check on him. Did you say OSP is on the way?
1: We just transferred the call to them. We had another caller that thinks there may be injuries, so we're going to start medical just to double check.
0: Okay, I'm coming on scene right now. Yeah, just keep OSP coming this way, though.
1: Copy.

0: 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Respond to Highway 50 in Harpold for a 2 vehicle MVA with the pregnant female complaining of chest pains. I'm out 1202.
1: Um, 4851's en route.
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0: 37, info is passed along to detectives. You can close it out in a report.
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0: Yeah, well, there's no obvious injuries, but the female's pregnant, so you want to keep medical coming just to check on her and baby.
1: Copy there and route.
0: Thank you. I'm clear. And just let the state know we're not blocking the highway. We got it off.

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0: 54, sounds like the original RP is no longer on scene, requesting a phone call. 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

0: 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One patient being transported by family members, and one patient will be transporting to Sky Lakes.
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0: Young, 6'3", 28217, loss of Atkinson, no toll.

0: 64 and a half, 1028 for notes. California, 84321, John 3, White.
1: Okay. Dispatch 2934, clear, warning. Copy. Okay.

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0: 64 up, he's yelling at a female, states she broke into his house. He attempted to provide her name, I couldn't understand it. She can be heard screaming in the background.
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0: Got Pacific Terrace.
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2: One five will be in route.
3: Six five, I can divert. I'm gonna be coming down CLP just a minute. Clear for the mentions. Female.
0: Six five, go ahead.
3: I believe it's gonna be last of Smith hyphenated E, yellow Edward. First to Caitlin. I'm pretty sure one of our units has a PC for.
0: Dave Berman, he just advised it's Caitlin Smith. I'll put her in the call.
4: 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Respond to Tingley, correction, 6767 Tingley Lane, Crossroads Mobile Home Park, space 40 for a bloody nose on a 61-year-old female on blood centers. Timeout 1256.
1: Just contact the RP. She's going to be... westbound on Pacific Tour. We're in a blue top, I think it was towards.
0: Copy.
1: And just let me know if you find that PC and what it's for. Can you check to see if she's been trespassed the RP's location?
0: Copy.
1: Six five and 6-4. She's likely hoofing it pretty good or going through backyard, so I'm not seeing her on Pack Terrace and missed her checking the alleyway.
3: Copy that. A couple months ago, she was supposed to have a firearm on her waistband, just so you're aware as well.
1: Thank you, copy.
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0: 64, I'm not showing she's been trespassed from that location. She's in the call suspended. And I put the case number in there for the APC.
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0: 65 from 15, are we checking all the alleys?
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0: Copy. I'm running the one above, and I'm also checking Newcastle.
1: Copy. I assume she's somewhere downhill. 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

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My RP believes she went to the apartments at the dead end of El Dorado. I'm not sure the cross here, not too far away, and she has a friend that lives there.

3615. 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
0: Last week, William Ida, Tom, Bishop Clarence, 99 of 57 in Elko, Florida.

0: 2620. If he's clear, can you show him trespass from that location?
1: Affirm, I just located him out of California, suspended, UTL Oregon and clear.
0: 621, copy.
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0: 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With the white Chevy Malibu, 015 Queen Frank Queen.
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0: 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Just confirming you're on the Lombard call with 37 or the Carlisle.
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0: 20, it's Excited Clear for my RP, name and date of birth, he's out of Utah.
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0: 37. Can you get the last three of my case number?
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2837 records on to first biodial. Oregon 9985884. Last of Christensen. Break for a second, name and DOB. It's hyphenated, last of Bates Herrera, and first phonetically Mary Edward Lincoln Boy Robert Edward Edward Nora Adam 131 of 95.

0: 2037, last of Christensen showing valid and clear. And first of Malbrina showing suspended, DWS violation, shows 1025, and also 1026.
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1: 65.
0: It occurred at the Highway Compartment, 2660 Shasta Way. I don't know apartment number. He's advising he was assaulted by the maintenance man, and that the maintenance man took his phone.
1: Copy.

0: 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Show me clear, no report.
1: I'm clear from the residence. I'll be back around to 24.
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0: 7131-14, respond to 49-97 Laurelwood, cross the Valleywood and Glenwood for a 58-year-old female complaining of a headache and a high blood pressure, to now 1402.
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1: 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It's going to be for an 88-year-old female, dizziness, 10-14-12.

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0: 154, these fought out with him at that location several times, but they were unable to trespass him.
1: Copy. Can you show them trespass from here?

3114, 3179, respond to 10251 McGuire, across a party in Westbrook for an 89-year-old female who's not responding. She is conscious breathing, 10 now 1423.

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0: 11-3179, respond at 5820 Alva, Crescent Madison in Ogden for a 76-year-old male whose next ostomy bag is leaking, time now 1426.
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2: Did you want me to clear this ATL as well? It looks like the same driver as that traffic stop.
3: 22A firm, one and the same.
0: You can cancel for Alva. Can you respond to McGuire that we just dispatched you to?
3: 22, I cleared out my traffic stop with an 18. Let's just clear out the ATL with a 21.
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0: 3471, respond at 5020 Alva Avenue, Crescent Madison in Ogden for a 76-year-old male whose hysterostomy bag is leaking, time now 1430.
1: Drew's Road calling me and closing out North 4, third code 4 now.
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1: 3471, copy. You're responding to 5820 Alta Avenue, crossing Madison Street and Ogden Street for a 76-year-old male whose next door ostomy bag is leaking. He's conscious, alert, breathing normally at time of call.
2: 71 copies. Break. 3111, 3471.
3: It's 11.
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3: Yes, firm. Thank you.
2: 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We're about 15 minutes out.
3: 11, copy.
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0: Vehicle number one is going to be Charles Boy, 34278 white, brake.
1: Go ahead.
0: Vehicle number two is 474 Queen Victor Lincoln red and clear for owner of vehicle two.
1: Go ahead.
0: Charles 153101.
1: Copy. Do you need readbacks on all of them?
0: Negative, unless there's something of interest. I'll pull up the vehicle number one on my computer.
1: Copy. They're all valid and clear.

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1: Affirm, I wasn't on that one. 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
1: Hey, firm, it's in there and it's clear.
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1: It should come back to a 2001 Ford Escape. It's ECP.
0: Copy. The VIN number is partially blocked. Can you go with, like, the first five at least?
1: Affirm. It should be 1 Frank Mary Yellow Union.
0: 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That's affirmative.

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0: 64, RP Homer called back about the noise being back. It's an ongoing issue at Azalea Apartments. I couldn't copy.
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0: 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He's shaking, so now 1457.
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1: 51.
0: Can you records check a Michael Leach?
1: Hey, sir, am I out with?
0: He's driving. I thought he was 1026 driving. Should be born in 61, I believe.

0: 4149, suspicious.
1: 49, can you do that?
0: 49, can you handle the suspicious at the XL shipping and storage on 6th Street?
1: Hey, firm.
0: 4154, cold accident on injury, they're requesting a phone call.
1: 54, copy.

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1: Go ahead.
0: I spoke to the RPD and she stated the sheriff's office was at apartment 24 last night. Can you check and confirm?

0: looks like City weren't responding to the address yesterday, and if County responded, it was on an assist, but they didn't handle the call.
1: Copy. Was there a female's name in there, and if there is, can you run it, please?
0: Affirm. There's an Isabella Bowser and a...

0: Tippy, and there's a lack of press. Did you want me to run all three?
1: Affirm, I think they're going to be my mentions. Thank you. California plate, 9 Robert, Lincoln Yellow, 506.

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1: Respond to Pacifica, 2130 North El Dorado Boulevard, Unit 106. It's going to be for a 78-year-old male. He's bleeding from his catheter site. Time now, 1514.

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0: 65. I'll leave the door popped for you.
1: Copy. Is it going to be the talk unit?
0: It's going to be the first building coming up 5th Street. It'll be the first entrance on the right near the ramp.
1: Copy. I'll be on 2.
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0: 2065, I'm not sure if you're going to want a second. It's going to be at the Country Village Apartment, 5500 Norfolk Lane, apartment number D2. It's a third party report. There's a male and female party yelling at the RP's daughter, and they're advising that they want the 8-year-old to come out of the location.
1: Copy, I'll check the list.

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1: Copy.
0: And they're going to wait outside. The RP is going to be wearing a red jersey. Civil call, and the mail already knows that SO is going to be arriving.
1: Copy, 4149. It was originally a flag down. 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Your assistant is going to be waiting for you outside in the red shirt.

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2: 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I'll be right at an address on Bartlett. 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

7131 11, respond to 3935, Redondo Way, Cressa, Monterey, and Harlan, 25-year-old female, lethargic, difficulty breathing, 10 now 1550.

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1: 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Do we have any recent priors with her?
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0: 2837, it looks like the last prior we have with her was in March of this year on a trespass.
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1: 61.
0: Out with one insurance. Can you record check a Kerry Majors? I'm trying to look it up in the system, but I think I'm spelling the first name wrong.
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0: 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Go ahead.
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2: 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Should be the same ROs if you could run both the male and female on them, good for.
0: Copy.

0: 37 is just getting some debris out of the road. You can close it out and report.
1: 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Okay, 37, can you send 21 on the pending harassment?
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0: 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Respond to 6627 Tingley Lane, space 40, for a 61-year-old female with a bloody nose, timeout 1626.
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Timeout 1628.

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0: Dispatch County Unit, pending suspicious, 1447 Ogden in the trailer park near the RP advised the female threw a black bag in the back of the car and then sped off.
1: 18 traffic.
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0: Go ahead.
3: Sam over boy 20027 red.
0: Chubby.
1: 4154 clear, no reports.

0: 16.
1: Go ahead.
0: That's a reoccurring alarm. You can close it out and I'll report.
1: Copy. Can you handle the suspicious?

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1: Scott.
0: 153-7907, left of Duncan.
1: Copy. 4154, did you copy the suspicious?
0: 54, copy.
1: Chantel is showing valid. She has a no exit out of Lebanon for your purposes. Clear.
0: Copy that.
1: Can you handle the welfare check on Cannon?

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0: RP advised the male is concealing items in his shirt, WMA, white tank top, black hat, black pants, no one talks. He possibly has a pocket knife in his back pocket.
1: Copy.
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my call from holding elevator out with 65.

0: 165, was the mention still in the store?
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0: 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I'll be on scene.

0: 64, do you have a DOB for him?
1: Negative. I have phonetics on last name.
0: Copy. I was able to locate him last the hallway from South Dakota, born in 92, suspended DWS violation and showing local 1026.
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2: 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He runs sometimes.

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0: There you go, 14.
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2: 37, clear, no report. She's requesting extra patrol.
1: 3114, did you have traffic for a fire call?